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1: I wanna talk to you. 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
1: I'm too sexy for my love. 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

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You could look in my eyes, see I'm some mess. Couple of broken people trying to complete each other under one breath. Yo!

like when you said you felt so happy you could die. 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Radio SKW, der Nachtclub mit einfach guter Musik.